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0: Tasha Layton, look what you've done.
1: KBNE. See, it's a little bit of a choice. We can look at our life and the stuff that goes on around us in such a negative light, or we can always seek out what God has done in our life. And that's part of our testimony.

0: KVNE. He knows everything about us. So why not trust him? Why not worship him? So how do we do that? Well, letting him be fully in control. I'm not saying that we don't plan things out. In fact, in Proverbs 16, it tells us that in our hearts, humans do plan our course, but trust that the Lord establishes our steps.
1: I

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2: Hey, I'm John Reddick, and I want to tell you a little bit about my new song, Holding On. Praise God. We all find ourselves in these spaces where we want to give God our entire hearts, and these obstacles are sometimes in the way, and it's hard, it's heavy, it's complicated. But we still serve a God who's big enough and strong enough and able enough to be able to hold these things that we're struggling holding. So that's what this song is. This song is us handing over these things to God and remembering that God is holding on to us. So we honor Him, we love Him, we worship Him, we praise God.

0: magic, holding on. Praise God.
1: It takes some extra ingredients. KVNE, hey there, I'm Nikki. And as an adult, sometimes you get more excited about a purchase than you ever would have as a kid when it comes to certain things. Like for me, new baskets to clean and keep my fruits and vegetables fresher. Or supposedly that's the claim. And it's a two-in-one, these little, you know, baskets you put in the fridge with your fruits and vegetables. It's supposed to help you clean them better from pesticides and other things, but also store them well and keep them longer so you're not wasting money. And they say that it's not just a regular fruit or vegetable rinse you use or just water. 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But if we want to go deeper and clean out all of that baggage and that sin and shame from our past, it takes a few more ingredients, doesn't it? Some time with Him, meditation and prayer and studying His Word. 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
1: Can a pair of shoes really make a difference in a child's life? Absolutely.
2: The little girl who excitedly showed each volunteer her new shoes as they were leaving, she turned to tell each of the workers, "God bless you." There was not a dry eye in that place.
1: 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When you drop off a new pair of athletic shoes, you're giving joy to a child and peace for the parents.
3: 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It was confidence.
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3: 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And you could see that it mattered to him.
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0: Cochran and Company, what grace can do.
1: KBNE, hey there, I'm Nikki. And just a few minutes ago, you heard about our back to school shoe drive going on. And I just want to give you a heads up. 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And man, that's 2,500 kids that we're trying to bless. So even if you could do only one pair, it is huge. 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
1: 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I mean, CeCe does a great job with that. 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

0: Marcy Me. I can only imagine.
1: Can't be any. You know, when we try to imagine heaven, our mind can go in 20 million directions. But what we all know is that, man, when you believe in Jesus, a life with him for eternity, that's huge. And, you know, for Christine Kane, speaker and author, she held strong to that truth and still does to this day, even when faced with huge worldly uncertainty.
2: A couple of years ago, I had a cancer diagnosis. I woke up one morning, had a lump on the left-hand side of my throat, and had a nodule on what I now know was my thyroid. Did all the tests. And I remember saying to her there, I said, look, this is going to go one of three ways. Plan A, I said, I'm going to come back to America. God's going to supernaturally heal me. You're going to do more tests and there will be no trace of cancer. Option B, that you're going to be able to isolate it and through the great medical profession, we're going to be able to treat this, cut it out, do whatever needs to be done, which is what happened in my case. Option C, I'm going to die and Jesus is going to heal me in heaven. I said, I'll be fine. Some people here might be a bit upset, but I'll be fine. I'm going there anyway. I'm just going to get there quicker than I thought. And there was just silence on the phone. I go, so plan A, I win. Plan B, I win. Plan C, I win. I said, you can't lose for winning. And she's like, Christine, I think you're a little bit cray cray. I said, I am. I've drunk the Kool-Aid. I said, but the truth is that if you really believe this thing that we profess to believe at our core, I have to believe that God will protect me and God will give me the grace to handle anything I'm not expecting. And I'm not fearless, but I'm more faithful than I am fearful.

0: 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Finished.
1: This or that. 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

0: Lauren Daigle. Let it be a hallelujah.
1: Yes, God. KVNE, hey, and a good Saturday. I'm Nikki, and we've been having these small town summer stops going on all throughout the last few weeks, and you may be going, oh, I want to be there at one of them. Well, fun thing is we have a few coming up, including our big city shoe drive at multiple locations. More at KVNE.

Can't be any. Great reminder that we only have a certain amount of days in this planet. So what do we do? What do we do with them? Well, Matthew 6 lays it out of what we do first. Seek his kingdom first and his righteousness, his heart for you.

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1: 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Nobody.
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Friends like Lace, who's been struggling with her mental health. Lord, thank you for a great counselor that's in her life. And Father, if it is your will, let there be deep healing that goes on.

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0: Dear Burton, where would I be?
1: KVNE. Hey, I'm your friend Fletch, and listen, as a husband, I carry guilt around sometimes a little longer than I probably should. And if that's you tonight, whether it's as a spouse or as a parent, remember this, that your Heavenly Father is full of grace, and He can redeem yesterday's mistakes, today's mistakes, and help you make tomorrow's choices. Remember, Romans says there is now no condemnation for those who are in Christ Jesus.

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1: 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And one thing I've learned is that marriage is not built on grand gestures every day. 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
2: Hey guys, Phil Wickham here. I've got a brand new song out called It Really Is Amazing Grace. I love this song so much. This man named John Newton, in the middle of a storm, he cried out to God, saying, God, if you help me, I give my life to you. And little by little, he understood what that prayer meant. He gave his life to Jesus, and Jesus changed his life. He went on to become a pastor and a minister. It's a testament to the grace of God at work in someone's life. We all are in need of God's grace, and that's why I think this song's connected with so many people over the years. It's a joy to be a small part of the huge story of this song, and I invite you all to sing it out with me. It Really Is Amazing Grace.

0: 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It really is Amazing Grace.
1: 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Thank you guys for helping us add that one from Phil Wickham and Crowder, several other new ones you've been hearing. And if you want to help us add new music, we invite you to join the music crew. 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
1: Can a pair of shoes really make a difference in a child's life? Absolutely.
2: The little girl who excitedly showed each volunteer her new shoes, as they were leaving, she turned to tell each of the workers, "God bless you." There was not a dry eye in that place.
1: It's really that simple. When you drop off a new pair of athletic shoes, you're giving joy to a child and peace for the parents.
3: 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It was confidence.
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3: 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And you could see that it mattered to him.
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1: 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Hey, I'm your friend Fletch, and almost every single night, my three little girls want three different stories. And they'll ask, can we just have one more story? And it's really tempting to say no because Daddy's tired. Daddy's ready to go to bed. Daddy's ready to spend some time with Mama. But I'm learning that these little requests, they won't last forever. And God often shows His love through simple, unhurried moments. And the Bible says, let us not love with words or speech, but with actions and in truth. Lord, help me to love my kids your way.

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1: KVNE. Hey, I'm your friend Fletch, and we all have those people in our family, maybe that person, who's wandered from the Lord. Please don't stop praying. 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

0: Chris Tomlin. 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

0: 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Worthy.
1: KVNE. Hey, I'm your friend Fletch, and before you head to bed tonight, thank Jesus for another week of his faithfulness. 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
8: Hey, I'm Ryan Stevenson, and this is the story behind my new song, This I Know. This song was born out of that tension that we all feel, believing that God is good while living in a world that's unpredictable and sometimes painfully unfair. It doesn't ignore the hurt or try to rush past the questions. Instead, it sits in the uncertainty and chooses to trust the goodness of God anyway. Faith isn't pretending that everything's okay, but it's placing your weight on God's faithfulness when nothing else feels steady. And the same hands that allow the storms are the same hands that hold us through it.
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2: 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Hey, I'm your friend Fletch, and you know there's something special about a Saturday night. Hopefully the kids are finally asleep. Hopefully the dishes are done. Hopefully the house is quiet. But even if those things aren't the case for you, there are still peaceful moments, and you can still thank God for faithfulness and peace throughout this week. Give thanks to the Lord, for He is good. His love endures forever.

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1: You know, family life isn't just made up of the big vacations and trips and the birthday parties. 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It's the dinner conversations. 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Those little moments often become the memories that our kids carry for a lifetime.
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2: 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And that's really hard for me to admit sometimes, but I know it's true. 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You know, the Bible says that the Lord's compassions never fail. 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

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Hey, I'm your friend Fletch, and I'm sure this week has been pretty exhausting for you. Work's demanding, schedules are full, we're running on empty, right? 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He says, "Come to me, all of you who labor and are heavy laden, and I will give you rest."

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0: McDonald. 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
1: KVNE. 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And sometimes our families walk through difficult seasons, don't they? 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

0: Apostelli, Holy Spirit.
1: 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Absolutely.
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Hey, I'm your friend Fletch, and for us, Saturday nights are a wonderful reminder that rest is God's idea. He created us with limits, and He invites us to stop striving and to simply enjoy His presence. So be still and know He is

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And we aren't defined by our sins and our mistakes. We're defined by who you say we are because of who you are and what you've done.

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4: 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We all find ourselves in these spaces where we want to give God our entire hearts, and these obstacles are sometimes in the way, and it's hard, it's heavy, it's complicated. But we still serve a God who's big enough and strong enough and able enough to be able to hold these things that we're struggling holding. So that's what this song is. 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So we honor Him, we love Him, we worship Him, we praise God.

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Hey guys, Phil Wickham here. I've got a brand new song out called It Really Is Amazing Grace. I love this song so much. This man named John Newton, in the middle of a storm, he cried out to God, saying, God, if you help me, I give my life to you. And little by little, he understood what that prayer meant. He gave his life to Jesus, and Jesus changed his life. He went on to become a pastor and a minister. It's a testament to the grace of God at work in someone's life. We all are in need of God's grace, and that's why I think this song's connected with so many people over the years. It's a joy to be a small part of the huge story of this song, and I invite you all to sing it out with me. It really is amazing grace.

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2: Hey, I'm Ryan Stevenson, and this is the story behind my new song, This I Know. 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It doesn't ignore the hurt or try to rush past the questions. Instead, it sits in the uncertainty and chooses to trust the goodness of God anyway. Faith isn't pretending that everything's okay, but it's placing your weight on God's faithfulness when nothing else feels steady. And the same hands that allow the storms are the same hands that hold us through it.
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2: 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Y'all gave me love and joy and peace and just God's warmth with the music and everything that I listen to. 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
2: Hey, I'm John Reddick, and I want to tell you a little bit about my new song, Holding On, Praise God. We all find ourselves in these spaces where we want to give God our entire hearts, and these obstacles are sometimes in the way, and it's hard, it's heavy, it's complicated. But we still serve a God who's big enough and strong enough and able enough to be able to hold these things that we're struggling holding. So that's what this song is. This song is us handing over these things to God and remembering that God is holding on to us. So we honor Him, we love Him, we worship Him, we praise God.

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4: Hey guys, Phil Wickham here. I've got a brand new song out called It Really Is Amazing Grace. I love this song so much. This man named John Newton, in the middle of a storm, he cried out to God, saying, God, if you help me, I give my life to you. And little by little, he understood what that prayer meant. He gave his life to Jesus, and Jesus changed his life. 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It's a testament to the grace of God at work in someone's life. We all are in need of God's grace, and that's why I think this song's connected with so many people over the years. It's a joy to be a small part of the huge story of this song, and I invite you all to sing it out with me. It Really Is Amazing Grace.

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What I want to do, I don't do. 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You know, if I just do what I know to do, I'd be good. Bible study, prayer, I do it. Not enough. I wish I was more loving. Sometimes I'm selfish. 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I can look pretty good, but without God, I'm unsightly. Those good things I don't do, well, I love them. 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

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So who makes that call? Who's right? Well, we do, of course. Everything from, the best music to the best cookies. We know the best preachers, churches, who's the most scripturally sound. We pray, we seek, we find. God speaks to us, and often we hear him. We just all hear him differently, yet he's the same. Now, how is that possible? Philippians 2, in humility, value others above yourselves. Sometimes I'm too proud to do that.

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0: Thanks to Bannister Plumbing and Air for being our ministry impact sponsor.

We've all heard be in the moment. What does that mean exactly? 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It's a moment. 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But do we appreciate it right now? 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Easy to gloss over it. Rejoice now while you're driving, on your way to church, while the weather's hot, while the cat made a mess. 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Be glad. 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

Hey, VNE, Mike Harper. I do a Devo every morning on the Bible app a couple times a week. I read a section of scripture, read the commentary, journal it. I could do more. We all could, right? Let's keep God's word in front of us consistently as much as we can. Joshua 1 says, keep this book of the law always on your lips. Meditate on it day and night so that you may be careful to do everything written in it. Then you will be prosperous.

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2: 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Something.

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He loves you so much he calls you his child. 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

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He loves you perfectly because he is love. We tend to make it a conditional thing. No conditions. Well, the only condition is that he loves you and he wants to be with you.

0: 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Absolutely.
1: 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There was not a dry eye in that place.
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Mark chapter 8, Jesus warns against wrong teaching. And we hear a lot of people warning against wrong teaching, but you know, they may be wrong too. We can count on Jesus' words. The best way to stay on target is to listen to Jesus' words. This is our God. Remember.

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I mean, chances are none of us will face crucifixion. It's a fantastic example of how no matter what you're going through, always take care of your mom.

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Jesus said he's the vine and we're the branches. 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If we're unfruitful, we're cut off and cast out. 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

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Trust in him. His benefits are boundless, and he accepts you.

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A lot of hatred in the world, but it's always somebody else, right? 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Jesus warned about hatred. 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

Temptation is bad only when we give in. We have the option of letting it build our character and teach us lessons. Mark chapter 1, Jesus was tempted in the wilderness by Satan, and he used God's word to beat temptation. May we do the same.

Sometimes remembering those first scriptures you learned as a kid can be the best thing. 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
1: I've been told to live my own truth.

Here's a promise you can count on from the Lord. He loves you and he's faithful. From Jeremiah 29, I know the plans I have for you, declares the Lord. Plans to prosper you and not to harm you. Plans to give you hope and a future. He's our God.

0: 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Absolutely.
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What are you facing today? You don't have to face it alone. Keep the words of Philippians 4:13 close to your heart. As they come to mind, recite them throughout the day. I can do all things through Him who gives me strength.

A great way to get the most impact from Scripture is to personalize it, like Philippians 4. My God will supply every need of yours according to His riches and glory in Christ Jesus. Change it to, my God will supply every need of mine according to His riches and glory in Christ Jesus. This is KVNE.

Sometimes our lives can be complicated and frankly a little overwhelming. Sometimes it's good to reboot. Get back to the beginning, square one. Where does it all begin? In the beginning, God created the heavens and the earth.

KVNE with what Scripture says about Scripture. Joshua 1, this book of the law shall not depart from your mouth, but you shall meditate on it day and night, that you may observe to do according all that is written in it. Then you will make your way prosperous. Then you will have good success.

a youth pastor a long time ago, says something so profound to me, so simple, but so good. He said, the Bible is so rich. He was right. You can pick it up and quickly be encouraged and comforted. But you have to pick it up. Sometimes the most meaningful passages can come the shortest verse. Psalm 56, whenever I'm afraid, I will trust in you.

0: Can a pair of shoes really make a difference in a child's life?
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3: Thank you. 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

Jesus heals a demon-possessed boy in Mark chapter 9. 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So it's a big attraction. People all around Jesus arguing over theology, just like many do today. 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Jesus almost does a double take. 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

0: There's something about a song that can help you through a storm.
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So Jesus heals this demon-possessed boy in Mark chapter 9. 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There's never enough, but it's an ongoing process. The disciples said, why couldn't we drive it out? Jesus said, this kind can only come out by prayer.

We're talking about Jesus healing a demon-possessed boy. 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Jesus was asked, can you help him? Jesus said, anything's possible for one who believes. 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

0: nation.
1: We're talking about this Mark chapter 9, where Jesus heals a demon-possessed boy, and the disciples are floundering about what to do. And it seems the point of their lack of faith and prayer is the situation. Jesus laments, "You unbelieving generation." Our faith isn't a pill to take to fix a problem. It's an attitude. Our faith is a lifestyle, and prayer is the key that unlocks your problem.

applied for a drum job with them. I was auditioning basically for a large church praise and worship band. I played drums all my life and I went in pretty confident. I thought I'd probably get a spot. Didn't get a spot. I auditioned again. Still didn't get a spot. I auditioned a third time and never got a call. It was a humbling experience. It was a lesson for me. Anything that we have is by the grace of God. Not by works, no one can boast, not by our own abilities. Anything we have is by His grace. Yeah, He's a good, good Father.

0: Can a pair of shoes really make a difference in a child's life? Absolutely.
1: The little girl who excitedly showed each volunteer her new shoes, as they were leaving, she turned to tell each of the workers, "God bless you." There was not a dry eye in that place.
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KVNE shouts of praise. Mike Harper, one more time. Always a joy to spend Sunday mornings with you. Carrie Parsons joins us at noon for the best of Mike and Carrie. It's highlights from this week's morning show, clips from the archives, 12 till 2, the best of Mike and Carrie, next on KVNE. I

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1: The best of Mike and Carrie.
2: KVNE. And everywhere I go, I have to close doors. It's like an OCD thing for me now.
1: Oh, why?
2: Yeah, because I've been raised on cats. Most of my life I've had cats. They weren't my
1: cats.
2: Don't
1: let the cats out.
2: Yeah,
1: right,
2: that's
1: okay.
2: Right. If you don't close the door, the cat's going to go through it. You let the cat out. The cat got caught in the closet, whatever it is.
1: Yeah, but one time the cat got caught in the closet because you closed the door.
2: Right. You got to be careful.
1: Yikes. You got to be careful.
2: Make sure you close the door before the cat. Anyway, the cats have me trained. I don't even know. How did they ever get to be in charge? It's like,
1: Mike, they've always been in charge.
2: It didn't start off that way. See, there you go. All right.

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0: the best of Mike and Carrie.
1: Good morning. I'm Mike Harper. I think you know my good friend and co-host, Carrie Parsons.
2: Good morning.
1: She's the employee of the month here at KVNA.
0: What?
1: Carrie Parsons.
0: Are you kidding?
1: She promises surprises and free balloons to the kids a little later on.
2: If I'm employee of the month, why did I have to go get the coffee this morning?
1: And from our KVNA news desk. Starting next week.
2: No answer, huh?
1: We'll begin Mike and Carrie summer reruns. That's right. Starting next
2: week. Is that right?
1: Yeah. And beginning in August, KVNE has announced plans to turn our Encouragement Media Studios into a theme park. All right. There's big news at
2: KVNE.
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2: Hey, I'm Ryan Stevenson, and this is the story behind my new song, This I Know. This song was born out of that tension that we all feel, believing that God is good while living in a world that's unpredictable and sometimes painfully unfair. It doesn't ignore the hurt or try to rush past the questions. Instead, it sits in the uncertainty and chooses to trust the goodness of God anyway. Faith isn't pretending that everything's okay, but it's placing your weight on God's faithfulness when nothing else feels steady. And the same hands that allow the storms are the same hands that hold us through it.
3: I got

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1: Ryan Stevenson, This I Know.
2: The best of Mike and Carrie.
3: KVNA, Mike and Carrie. Apparently, coffee prices are rising at a faster rate than other products at this point.
4: What do you think about that, Mike?
3: Well, I'm not very fond of that whole idea, but people aren't slowing down buying it. People are still buying the coffee. Apparently, it's due to bad weather and some coffee-growing regions, but Americans spent $12.7 billion on coffee over the last year.
4: Gotta have it.
3: Going up, it's in more than previous years. The average American spends about $2,000 a year. It's about $5.50 a day.
4: About what you spend in a month.
3: $5.50 a day.
4: Actually, you do get the free coffee. You know where to get it free.
3: Well, here's what I'm doing. I'm growing it in my office. I don't even know if it's legal. Don't say anything.
4: I'll be right over.
5: How

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6: Mornings with Mike and Carrie. 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
7: Do you sing in the car?
8: Always.
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7: Oh, if anybody heard it. 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
2: Do your dogs have different moods? Can you tell?
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2: Yeah,
3: I think so.
2: Can you?
3: And Dex is mostly in play mode.
2: Right.
3: Most of the time. So I call that a mode, not a mood. But boy, I mean.
2: That's his go-to is play.
3: Yeah, and he's in a very excited mood when we come home.
2: Sure.
3: And what's funny is if I leave, maybe I'm going around the corner and then I forget something and I come back, he's just as excited. I mean, as if I'd been gone for hours.
2: She's back with the toy and the food.
3: I do think they have different moods.
2: We have cats. That's not the case.
3: No.
2: They're always the same. They're aloof, indifferent, detached,
3: unimpressed. They love you. They just don't know how to.
2: They're not really sure how they feel about it. But dogs!

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1: The best of Mike and Carrie.
2: Yesterday, my lovely wife and life partner, Lois, was home. As she was home by herself, she saw a board on our fence that was loose. But it was on the neighbor's side.
3: Okay.
2: So she went over to her neighbor, whom we know, and said, hey, the board is loose out there. Would you mind, like, because we're trying to sell the house, right? We want the fence looking. Would you
3: was
2: mind?
3: That awkward? Well, or was
2: not with Lois. Would have been
3: okay,
2: for me.
3: Okay.
2: So she said, would you mind having a look at it? So he gave her a nail gun, or loaned it to her. She kind of thought he would take care of it.
3: Right.
2: He thought she would go ahead and do it. So
3: you know, and either case, it's kind of in her wheelhouse, don't you think?
2: She just jumped right on. She said, how do you use it? He showed her how to use it. Now she's fixing the fence with a nail gun. Boom, boom, boom. She's looking for things to nail now. She did other boards. Ba-boom. Oh. She did the deck. Ba-boom. Ba-boom. She did the cat. No, she didn't do the cat. But she's quite handy. She could have if she wanted to.
4: I've got so much to be thankful for. Look, I got a

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1: The best of Mike and Carrie.
2: You gotta love people, don't you?
3: Of course. Yeah, they're love precious. God, love people.
2: Yeah, they're loved by God, made in His image. Sometimes I don't know how to talk to them, though. You know, I have a degree in communication, for crying out loud. You'd think I'd know how to do it.
3: Do you have an example?
2: It just seems I'm usually misunderstood, or I misunderstand.
3: Or maybe you're just telling a joke and you're trying to be funny, and somebody...
2: It's not all that funny.
3: Or they don't know it, and they just... Yeah.
2: I struggle with human beings. Not with you. No. It's all those other people.
3: Okay. Yeah. That's good to know.
2: Are you familiar with these people? Sheesh. Nobody in this room.

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0: Daddy Weave, redeemed.
1: Thank God, redeemed.
2: The best of Mike and Carrie.
3: We're trying different churches. We're just churching around a little bit. You
4: know, churching around.
3: Yeah, well, we're moving. And so we're, you know, here and then we're the new place we're going
4: right.
3: to be. So anyway, we've been to a few churches. And I'm just loving church right now. I'm just loving the whole atmosphere of it. Everyone's different. Some people do it wrong or what people think is wrong.
4: Right.
3: But I mean wrong. Yeah. I love people are so nice. You know, this church we're going to right now is... There's a parking lot guy, there's a door guy, there's ushers, there's free coffee, there are greeters.
4: Is there a shuttle?
3: There's a shuttle.
4: I love the shuttle. You don't have to walk from your car.
3: There's announcements, turn around and greet your neighbor. I'll greet my neighbor, but I'm not turning around.
4: All right.
3: A live band of Gen Zs clapping their wrists and jumping. There's a lot of that going on. A big screen with a cool guy in a t-shirt and jeans sharing about Jesus. He looks like he works out. I don't know, he looks very convincing. Great place, beautiful facility. Nice people all trying to get you to heaven. Isn't that nice?
4: I love it.
3: Gotta love church. You should go.

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0: the best of Mike and Carrie.
1: Now, Carrie Parsons has a sparkle pen that is shedding everywhere she goes.
2: It's glittery. Well, it doesn't write in glitter. It was just a shiny pen
1: object
2: I saw at the Cracker Barrel. And I had to buy it. And I didn't realize that it was getting glitter all over.
1: Everywhere.
2: My face.
1: Everywhere you go.
2: Yeah.
1: And then it gets on other people.
2: Well, that's true. Yeah. I'm not thinking of other people.
1: You're like a sparkle evangelist, spreading your sparkle everywhere you go.
2: That's good, right?
1: She has a sparkle message to share with all.
2: Yes. It's so pretty and shiny.
1: You got a little thing on your nose there.

0: Jamie McDonald. Ain't no way.
1: The best of Mike and Carrie.
2: One of my favorite things about being married to my lovely wife and life partner, Lois, is when I get to be the hero of the house.
3: Oh, well.
2: Yeah, this is stuff they don't teach you in school.
3: Does this have to do with a mouse or a spider?
2: Similarly, this is just real life. Guys are called on to do things like lift heavy things, squish bugs, open jars, and things like that.
3: Absolutely.
2: Yeah, cut the grass. Now, this weekend, I went above and beyond. I did the edging. I don't like doing the edging. I'm not good at it. But
3: it looks so good, though, when it's done.
2: I did it for my lovely wife and life partner, Lois, because she likes to see the edge. So I persevered. It was hot. I didn't like it, but I did it.
3: Is it hard to do?
2: It's hard for me for some reason to make it look right. And I broke the edger. And so,
3: oh, God.
2: You know, yeah, it's destroyed. I don't know how or why.
3: But it's gone.
2: So maybe I won't have to do it anymore.
3: You sure you didn't break it so
2: it was not
3: have to
2: intentional.
3: Do it?
2: It's a conspiracy.
4: I understand.

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0: Can a pair of shoes really make a difference in a child's life? Absolutely.
1: The little girl who excitedly showed each volunteer her new shoes, as they were leaving, she turned to tell each of the workers, "God bless you." There was not a dry eye in that place.
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2: 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It was confidence.
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1: The best of Mike and Carrie.
2: July, it's National Ice Cream Month. Thank you very much, Ronald Reagan, for making July National Ice Cream Month. We'll have a big ice cream sundae on.
3: I'm going to have to try that peppermint ice cream recipe of Granny's. She won't let me share it with anybody, but she did finally give it to me.
2: Really?
3: Because
2: So you have the peppermint ice cream recipe?
3: Recipe, I do. I tried and failed on Father's Day and had to shamefully ask her for the recipe. So
2: you're not going to share it?
3: I can't. I took a picture of it because it's one of those, I love it. It's one of those handwritten cards that, you know, every granny has.
2: Yeah.
3: And I said, Granny, can I put this on Facebook? No! She said, no. I have to honor her.
2: You'll do it.
3: No, I cannot. I'll tell you what, I had to, the only way she would give it to me is if I wrote down first and handed to her my chicken salad recipe. That was the only way.
2: Carrie Parsons, put your hands over your ears a minute. She'll crack. Believe me, she'll crack.
3: I heard that, and I won't.

0: the best of Mike and Carrie.
1: They got a gift card hot take. I don't know if you know about this.
2: A gift card hot take.
1: Yeah, I got a hot take on the gift cards. I got like 175 of them. I can't use them.
2: Why can't you use them?
1: They look awesome. There's dinner, there's coffee, there's ice cream, smoothies, and cakes.
2: Have
1: oh,
2: you
1: my.
2: Tried?
1: I have tried. Oh, they lure you in. They look really nice. They entice you. They look like free money is what they look like. But you can't use them.
2: Why not?
1: Your card's no good here, or it's good here and you don't have your card, or it expired. They're not real.
2: Well, I did accidentally present a card for another restaurant, or it was a coffee place. That was kind of embarrassing.
1: This is what I'm saying.
2: Yeah.
1: I've tried. I've never used one. My contention is nobody ever has. A friend told me, maybe you're just not holding your mouth right.
2: Right.
1: Okay, well, maybe I'll try that. Give one more chance.
2: So don't give Mike a gift card. I think that's what this whole break is about.
1: I'm having a change of heart, even as we're talking now.
2: Oh, yeah?
1: You want to go to coffee? I have a gift card.

0: The best of Mike and Carrie.
1: Happy to join you this morning.
2: Yeah, we forgot to give my mom a birthday shout out yesterday. Happy birthday, Gloria.
1: Happy birthday, Gloria.
2: Man, it was a really great day yesterday. We had so much fun celebrating my mom. And to be honest, I don't think a year ago I could have imagined this day.
1: Yeah, she had a stroke.
2: Yeah, she did.
1: Over a year ago.
2: And God has been so good. And you look back and you see God's faithfulness all along the way, you know. And so a lot of great things to celebrate. You were there.
1: I got to see her a little bit there, yeah.
2: She wanted Kentucky Fried Chicken and cheesecake. And
1: she got it.
2: Yeah. It was a fun day.
1: I love it. Glory, you've known Glory all your life, of course, your mom.
2: Yes.
1: She's known you all your life and longer, even. She had a little birthday crown.
2: It said birthday girl.
1: Yeah, I gave her a dog, a little balloon dog.
2: It was so cute.
1: No food, no cleanup, no expense, a pet grooming bill.
2: She's like me. She's a dog person. Yeah, she loved it.
1: That's the kind of dog.
2: Her dog was actually there, her actual dog, right?
1: So. Happy birthday, Gloria. We love you.

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2: Hey, I'm John Reddick, and I want to tell you a little bit about my new song, Holding On. Praise God. We all find ourselves in these spaces where we want to give God our entire hearts, and these obstacles are sometimes in the way, and it's hard, it's heavy, it's complicated. But we still serve a God who's big enough and strong enough and able enough to be able to hold these things that we're struggling holding. So that's what this song is. This song is us handing over these things to God and remembering that God is holding on to us. So we honor Him, we love Him, we worship Him, we praise God.

KBNE, hey friend, I'm Lacey. Well, I hope you're having the most beautiful Sunday afternoon. Glad you're here, friend. We get to praise the Lord together. What a gift. Turn this one up from Matthew West.

0: Matthew West. Good.
1: Hey, it's KV and E. Kayla. 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
2: Hey friend, I'm Lacey. I am in full on project mode at my house. I don't know why every year I go through this summer funk and then I just feel like I need to take a trip or go complete a project. And so I wrangled my husband into another one. 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And so I'm here to say, it's a good day.

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1: KVNE, hey friend, I'm Lacey. 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I will be in Lindale at Southside Bank, and I'm hoping that you will come Lindale and show up, bring some shoes, and let's do this together. 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
7: A research published in a journal of Nature Communications confirmed that humans have a strong innate bias to turn toward the left and in a counterclockwise direction.
6: Literally?
7: Yeah.
6: Turn towards the left.
7: Yeah. 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
6: Oh, I didn't notice that.
7: 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However, the opposite is actually true when it comes to grocery stores. For some reason, there we go to the right. Maybe that's just the way the grocery store is set up.
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7: 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Yeah, we do tend to go to the right.
6: Okay.
7: Where are the Reese's cups? 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
1: KVNE, hey friend, I'm Lacey. 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

0: Lauren Daigle. 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
1: Hey friend, I'm Lacey. One weekend I was taking my daughter to see Toby Mac. And it's always tradition when we go to a concert to stop off at Waffle House on the way. So we did, and there was a man sitting at the counter, and he asked where we were from. And he said, well, I'm 74 and I've lived here all my life. And we said that we were there for a Jesus concert, and he looked surprised, and then he turned his back on us, jokingly. And he turned back around and he said, well, I don't want any of that Jesus stuff. And we talked for a bit longer. And then the man did something really unexpected. He paid for our meal and said, well, I hope you have fun at that Jesus concert. It was simple, but you never know who might be searching. And it was a reminder to me to shine the light wherever we go, because God is working.

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0: 360 Bibles.
1: Hey, friend, I'm Lacey. 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He offers the words of eternal life. So I want to encourage you to stick to the only true source of life, and that is Jesus, because He truly gives us all that we need. Draw near to Him today, friend. Thank you, Lord, that You welcome us to come.

0: Toby Mac. Hold me.
1: 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Absolutely.
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2: Hey guys, Phil Wickham here. I've got a brand new song out called It Really Is Amazing Grace. I love this song so much. This man named John Newton, in the middle of a storm, he cried out to God, saying, God, if you help me, I give my life to you. And little by little, he understood what that prayer meant. He gave his life to Jesus, and Jesus changed his life. 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It's a testament to the grace of God at work in someone's life. We all are in need of God's grace, and that's why I think this song's connected with so many people over the years. It's a joy to be a small part of the huge story of this song, and I invite you all to sing it out with me. It really is amazing grace.

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1: Father, I come to you today so thankful that I can call upon you. And I lift up the friend who might be struggling. Maybe it's sickness or financial issues or marriage struggles. 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And Lord, I pray that you would renew their strength, that you would sustain them in the difficulty. Lord, that you would uphold them with your righteous right hand. 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
2: 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How happy is the person who takes refuge in him.

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1: KVNE, hey friend, I'm Lacey. When I was a little girl and we would go to church on Sundays, it was always special. And I didn't quite understand the gospel yet. I was searching, but I didn't have my heart, my mind around it. The Lord had not transformed my life fully. Whenever we sang the song Amazing Grace, which we did often, the whole church would stand to their feet, place their hand over their heart, like it was an anthem. And I would watch my dad with tears streaming down his cheeks, and I didn't quite understand why. 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Lord, we thank you today for your amazing grace.

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2: KVNE, hey friend, I'm Lacey. You know, on days when it's hard to see the goodness around us, we can open God's Word and find Him still. The walk to school, the sermon at church, the fresh fallen leaves, the width and depth of the ocean and the warmth of the sun, or a letter from a friend. Goodness isn't hard to find, especially when we're on the lookout for it. So today, may you taste and see the goodness of the Lord. From the pages of the Word to the lived out glory of your everyday life.

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2: Hey, I'm Ryan Stevenson, and this is the story behind my new song, This I Know. 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It doesn't ignore the hurt or try to rush past the questions. Instead, it sits in the uncertainty and chooses to trust the goodness of God anyway. Faith isn't pretending that everything's okay, but it's placing your weight on God's faithfulness when nothing else feels steady. And the same hands that allow the storms are the same hands that hold us through it.
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1: KVNE, hey friend, I'm Lacey. You know, as we get older and we learn how the real world goes, it's easy to grow a little calloused, a little negative. But as we grow in Christ and we see the world through the lens of His living and active Word, joy begins to take root and it flows. Yes, there are difficult circumstances in our world and in our lives, but we do rejoice because God is in control and He's sovereign, and He holds all things together.

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1: 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Absolutely.
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6: I've got so much to be thankful for. 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

0: KBNE. Hey there, and hopefully this Sunday is going good for you. And hi there. Who's this?
1: Aiden Emerson. I'm calling for Bless the Boy.
0: Hey, Aiden. What song you looking for?
1: Christ is my firm foundation.
0: Ooh, firm foundation. Okay, let me see. Hold on. Oh, you know what? I can do that for you, Aiden.
2: All right. Thank you.
0: Glad to. Why you like that one?
1: Because it just proves that Christ is always our firm foundation. And he protects us through hard times.
0: Amen, Aiden. Amen.
1: Hallelujah.
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2: Hey, I'm John Reddick, and I want to tell you a little bit about my new song, Holding On, Praise God. We all find ourselves in these spaces where we want to give God our entire hearts, and these obstacles are sometimes in the way, and it's hard, it's heavy, it's complicated. But we still serve a God who's big enough and strong enough and able enough to be able to hold these things that we're struggling holding. So that's what this song is. This song is us handing over these things to God and remembering that God is holding on to us. So we honor Him, we love Him, we worship Him, we praise God.

0: Reddick, holding on. Praise God.
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1: 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The one that Isaiah 48 reminds us is the Lord your God, who teaches you what is best for you, who directs you in the way you should go. And Lord, thank you.
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1: KBNE, hopefully a good Sunday night. I'm Nikki, and coming up this week, you may want to put them both on your calendar. On the 22nd, we're going to be in Chandler at the Country Store. But before that, we'll be at a few different places around here in East Texas and also in Arkansas for our Big City Shoe Drive, all part of our Small Town Summer Stops. We'd love to see you and pray with you. 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
1: 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So what is it that you're trying to overcome in your life? 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Maybe a relationship that's just been on the brink of breaking? Lord, with the things that we go through, we are thankful that no matter what, you still hold our hand and guide us through them. Lord, we bring them to you.

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